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0: 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Have a good evening.
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County Fire Control to City of Lockport. EMS requested 409 Pine Street between Willow and Gaffney. Difficulty breathing, patrol flagged down, unknown further. BLS priority incident will be on your attack one. Okay, Fire Control repeating to City of Lockport. EMS requested 409 Pine Street between Willow and Gaffney. Difficulty breathing, patrol is flagged down with unknown further. BLS priority incident will be on your attack one. Fire Control clear 2011.

0: 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EMS requested 3060 Upper Mountain Road between Old Pekin Hill and Bear Road. Tonight, a 2-year-old female unable to ambulate diaphoretic was just released from the hospital in the last few hours. ALS priority incident will be on FD EMS. County Fire Control repeating to Pekin in Tri-Community. EMS requested 3060 Upper Mountain Road between Old Pekin Hill and Bear. The 92-year-old female, unable to ambulate diaphoretic, was just released from the hospital in the last few hours. ALS priority incident will be on FD EMS. Fire Control cleared 2031. Mercy unit calling, go ahead.
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0: I'm in route. I'm showing nothing for track community. Do you show the same?
1: That's affirmative. I haven't checked their status yet, though.
0: Turn out county for me, please.
1: 10-4-17, I'm 7B, requesting Shawnee tones.

0: Okay, Fire Control to Shawnee. Your ambulance requested mutually to peek in for their EMS call at 3060 Upper Mountain Road. 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ALS priority incident will be on FT EMS. Okay, Fire Control repeating to Shawnee. Your ambulance requested mutual aid with Pekin for their EMS call. 3060 Upper Mountain Road for the 92-year-old female unable to ambulate and diaphoretic. ALS priority incident will be on FT EMS. Fire Control cleared, 2036.
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0: Hey, I'll out to the hall, pick up the ambulance. We should be outside on tones, thank you.
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0: 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Time for standing Tri Community down. Okay, Fire Control 2, Tri Community Unit 1, you are back in service per 17M7B.
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This is the patient, 7210 Williams Road, apartment 106, off of Williams and Summerview Place. Medical alarm for the female who is unable to reach the phone she dropped between her couches, requesting assistance. DLS standard and signal will be on FDMS. 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

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Phone has been retrieved. 10-4, clear returning.

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Archive Fire Control to City of Lockport. Staging in the area of 17 Cedar Street between Weld and South Transit for a male that jumped out of a second-story window now sitting in front of the residence with a leg injury. ALS priority incident will be on your attack one. Archive Fire Control repeating to the City of Lockport. EMS requested to stage in the area of 17 Cedar Street between Weld and South Transit for the male that jumped out of a second-story window with a reported leg injury. ALS priority incident will be on your attack one. Fire control clear 2243.

0: Arcade Fire Control to NT Engine 4. EMS requested at 230 Miller Street in the upper apartment between Oliver and Payne. The 55-year-old female, blurred vision, slurred speech, off balance with an onset of yesterday, possible stroke. EMS priority incident will be on your attack one.
1: Repeating, North Hollanda, Engine 4, EMS, 230 Miller in the upper between Oliver and Payne, 55-year-old female, possible stroke, ALS on CMP TAC 1, third control clear, 2249.

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1: 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Received, you're directed to the scene, 355 South 7th.

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1: 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We did get a call back from the facility. The patient is nonverbal. They stated that she is getting worse with no update to what getting worse would be. County MS 21.
0: 21, copy that, please.
1: Yeah.

Air Conditioner Control to Rapids EMS, 232-232 Branch Street between Central Ave and Crestwood, for the 77-year-old female, shortness of breath, confusion with an elevated temperature. We're repeating the Rapids EMS, 232 Branch Street between Central and Crestwood, for the 77-year-old female, shortness of breath, difficulty standing with confusion and an elevated temperature. ALS priority is recommended. 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

Sergeant for Control 2, Mercy, you're requested ALS with rapid hold to the area of 232 Branch Street between Central and Crestwood for the 77-year-old female. Shortness of breath with confusion and an elevated temperature. Repeating the Mercy, your ALS is requested, 232 Branch Street with rapids between Central and Crestwood, 77-year-old female. Shortness of breath with confusion, elevated temperature, and difficulty standing. ALS for any recommended incidents on FDMS. 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

Firecracker Fire Control 2, Burkholz and St. Johnsburg, fire alarm activation 2423, 2423 Lake Mead Road between Lake Geneva Court and Jagow for the residential fire alarm coming from the dining room fire and smoke detector with multiple trips. Repeating to Burkholz and St. Johnsburg, fire alarm activation 2423 Lake Mead Street between Lake Geneva and Jagow for the residential fire alarm activation from the dining room smoke detector with multiple activations. Your incident will be on FT TAC 1. Fire control clear, 0101 hours.

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0: 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I'm showing two others on the board. Did you want additional zones for your company?
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Jennifer, have a good night.

Dr. Interfer Consultant to Upper Mountain. Your ambulance is requested at the main building of the Lewiston-Queenston Bridge, 1 Lewiston-Queenston Bridge Plaza, for the 84-year-old diabetic male, confused and not acting normal. Repeating to Upper Mountain, EMS, the main building at Lewiston-Queenston Bridge, 1 Lewiston-Queenston Bridge Plaza, for the 84-year-old diabetic male, confused and not acting normally. The LS priority recommended incident will be an FTMS. Fire control clear, 0117 hours. Fire control to Burkle's base, go ahead.

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0: I'm responding to the hall.
1: Jeff, were you responding to the hall? Prior to the homeowner calling, they did open up the doors and replace the batteries in the alarm and replace the alarm. Alarm was still showing 97. Other than that, no other additional information.
0: Okay, we'll check the house and be en route momentarily. Thank you.

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Driver requested to your hall for the EMS call at the Lewiston-Queenston Bridge main building, 1 Lewiston-Queenston Bridge Plaza, for the 84-year-old diabetic male, confused and not acting normally. 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
0: 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Lewiston 2 has been toned out for a driver for your company.

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0: I have a driver on the way. 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
1: 10-4. We did get an update from the alarm company. They stated a keyhole remark from maintenance will be responding at a 10-minute ETA approximately 4 minutes ago.
0: 10-4, thank you.

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Air County Fair Control to North Tunnel 1, Engine 4, EMS 119, 119 Gallantry in the upper apartment. Be between Oliver and Columbia, 29-year-old female with a rapid heart rate, which has tightness radiating to the back. Repeating NT Engine 4, EMS 119 Gallantry between Oliver and Columbia. You'll be going to the upper apartment for the 29-year-old female with chest tightness radiating to her back with a rapid heart rate. ALS priority is recommended. Incident will be on NTSD TAC 1. 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
0: Negative.
1: Sat 4. 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

Target for Control 2 Track Community. Your ambulance is requested at the skilled nursing facility at Elderwood of Wheatfield, 2600 B is in Blaine, Niagara Falls Boulevard. You'll be going to Unit 4, room 407B, for the 76-year-old male with 3 falls in 24 hours with a hip injury and a laceration that is controlled. Repeating to Track Community, your ambulance is requested at Elderwood at Wheatfield Skilled Nursing Facility, 2600B Niagara Falls Boulevard, between Whitmer and Cy. Room 407B is in boy for the 76-year-old male with 3 falls in 24 hours with a hip injury, a laceration that has bleeding being controlled at this time. BLS standard recommended. Incident will be on FDMS. 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

0: 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Bleeding is currently controlled at this time. 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
0: Marie 257, you can go back in service per the Rice Corners guidelines. 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
0: 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We're back in service. 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
0: 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Again, have a good day.
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admitted at the hospital for stroke, now having sudden onset facial droop in third stage. 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

Fire Control, City of Lockport, EMSCO, 909 Lincoln Avenue, Lockport Rehab, going to room 44, B as in boy, for an 84-year-old male, difficulty breathing with an altered mental status. Repeating to City of Lockport, EMS call. 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

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Dallas Priority, FD, EMS, 949 Niagara County Fire.

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0: Fire Control to North Tonawanda, Engine 6, EMS call, 190-190 East Avenue, the lower rear apartment between Gilmore and Oliver. 60-year-old male, diaphoretic, difficulty breathing, does have a pacemaker and a history of pneumonia. 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

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Coming in is a general fire alarm from Zone 52. Repeating to South Lock Park, fire alarm activation, coming from Big Lots, 5897 South Transit Road between Rieger and Robinson. Coming in is a general fire alarm from Zone 52. FD TAC 1, FD Fire Control clear at 10:17.

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0: The engine will be in route momentarily. 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

0: 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Alarm company says they're receiving three more trips of the alarm from the same location. They attempted key holders, no response. We're going to attempt the two they gave us.
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Fire Control 2 Ransomville, EMS call Heritage Manor, 3509 Ransomville Road, in the small lobby for a 63-year-old female with an open wound on her leg that's weeping. Repeating to Ransomville, EMS call, Heritage Manor, 3509 Ransomville Road, between New and Braley, in the small lobby for a 63-year-old female with an open wound on her leg that is weeping. DLS standard, FD EMS 1032, Niagara County Fire.

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0: 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For a 77-year-old female suffering from fatigue due to low hemoglobin. 3PA to Upper Mountain, EMS call, Our Lady of Peace. 5285 Lewiston Road, going to room 147, Diaz and Boy. 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
1: We have one more personnel on, that's on the board, then 1806 will be en route to Assist County. What unit is that again, please?
0: 23, EMS 23 is en route.
1: Thank you, ma'am.
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Fire Control 2, Lewiston number 2, EMS call 1650. 1650 Saunders Settlement Road between Gurlow and North Klein for a 64-year-old female who fell from the wheelchair complaining of knee pain. Repeating to Lewiston 2, you requested 1650 Saunders Settlement Road between Gurlow and North Klein for a 64-year-old female who fell from a wheelchair complaining of knee pain. DLS priority NT correction. Next, FD EMS, 1203 Niagara County Fire.

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0: Received. 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

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Your 8-10 is requested on scene of your EMS call for fire, please. 1650 Thunder Solomon Road. 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Between Garlow and North Klein. 1212 Niagara County Fire.

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1: 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We do have patrol responding.

an EMS call, one Harbor Park, be the first trailer in off of Harbor Street, using the back door for an 82-year-old female, high blood pressure, 193 over 122 with dizziness. Repeating to Wilson and South Wilson, Kamasco, one Harbor Park, it's going to be the first trailer off Harbor Street, using the back door for an 82-year-old female, high blood pressure of 193 over 122 with dizziness, ALS priority, FD EMS, 1235, Niagara County Fire.

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Repeating to Youngstown, EMS call 908-908 Lockport Road between Creek and East Avenue for a 77-year-old female who fell out of bed with a possible hip fracture. PLS priority, FD EMS 1301, Niagara County Fire.

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Patient will be in a maroon pickup truck. 58-year-old female overheating, feeling sick, vomiting. Just got off the jet boat. 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Center and North 7th Street. Patient will be roadside in a maroon pickup truck. 58-year-old female overheating, nauseous, and vomited. Just got off the jet boat. Meal is priority. FD EMS 1337, Niagara County Fire.

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1: 21. 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
0: 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You can respond directly to the scene. 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

0: 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Patrol that is on location stated to cancel. They're driving her to the hospital.
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Fire Control 2, South Lockport. Your equipment is requested. City lots 5897 South Transit Road for another fire alarm coming in as a general fire from Zone 52. We are attempting a key holder. Repeating to South Lockport, your equipment is requested for a fire alarm activation at Big Lots, 5897 South Transit Road. Coming in as a general fire alarm from Zone 52, same fire alarm as earlier, we are attempting the key holder. FD TAC 1, 1404, Niagara County Fire.

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0: Fire Control to Wendelville. EMS call for Alexander Parkway. Off of Tonawanda Creek Road, 67-year-old male, rectal bleed. He is on blood thinners, feeling dizzy. Repeating to Wendelville, EMS call for Alexander Parkway. Off of Tonawanda Creek Road for a 67-year-old male, rectal bleed. He is on blood thinners, feeling dizzy. ALS priority, FD EMS, 1413, Niagara County Fire.
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You have an 82-year-old female, fell off of a lawnmower into a ditch, and they're requesting a lift assist. 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

personal home. It's been part of the scene. The address 281 Rosemary Circle, however, they're asking for manpower to be on Dale Road. Repeating to Miller Hollis, manpower requested on scene 281 Rosemary Circle. I'll find out at Dale Road. And the incident will be on Dale. The 82-year-old male fell off of a lawnmower into a ditch. 15-12.

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0: 10.

Okay, flight control in Tianjin for the Grass Skilled Nursing Facility, 445 Tremont Street. They have a male there that had his foot ran over by a vehicle. He's complaining of foot and knee injury. We did receive the call to Twin City Ambulance. They are responding. You'll be on NTFD Tech 1. Repeating in Tianjin for the male that was had his foot run over at the Grass Skilled Nursing Facility, 445 Tremont Street, between Whiting and the TCMH. The male is complaining of a foot and knee injury. We did receive the call through Twin City. They received it as a private. 1517, Air Coming Fire.

0: Louisiana in St. Paul. You have a 33-year-old female that had a trailer fell on her foot. There was blood oozing from it.
1: Fire
0: the U.S. Fire, you recommend it. You'll be on a CMS. Repeating two, now you're active. You have an EMS call at Louisiana Avenue and St. Paul Street. And a 33-year-old female that had a trailer fall onto her foot. It is oozing blood. The trailer has been removed. The U.S. Fire, you recommend it. You'll be on a CMS. 1519 there, County Fire.

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0: Responding, switching MFs, just to confirm that's going to be at the corner of St. Paul in Louisiana.
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for control of Sealock for EMS, call 385 Ontario Street between Niagara Street and Passaic Avenue. Yeah, the 84-year-old female fell in the driveway, has a hand injury with minor bleeding. 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

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ALS priority recommended. You'll be on LSD Attack 1, 1542 Narragansett County Fire.

Sarah County Fire Patrol, 19-4, you have a motor vehicle accident, 158-115 on Shane Street at Galisa's Grocery between Vanderbilt and Purdue Alley. 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In a two vehicle accident, one vehicle has airbag deployment. 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

0: Patrol Sea Lock for the fire alarm activation number 5015 Michigan Street. That'll be at Niagara Cooler between Perk Avenue and South Niagara Street. Commercial alarm coming from Zone 8. It'll be on LFD Tac 1. Repeating to Sea Lock for the fire alarm activation at number 5015 Michigan Street. At Niagara Cooler between Perk Avenue and South Niagara Street. Commercial alarm coming from Zone 8. You'll be on LFD Tac 1, 1553, Niagara County Fire.
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Churchill, the City of LaGuardia, the service call 29 Grove Avenue between Woodlawn Avenue and East Union Street. LPD's out with a tree that just found some power lines. There is no hard fingers working at this time. You'll be on LSD Tech 1. Repeating to City of LaGuardia, have a service call number 29 Grove Avenue between Woodlawn Avenue and East Union Street. The LPD's out with a tree that took down a power line. No arguing or sparking. You'll be on LSD Tab 1, 1606, Mayor County Fire.

0: Patrol City Lockport, give a third EMS call. 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Briarwood Manor, 1001 Lincoln Avenue. Memory care unit, rear door. 93-year-old female, recent falls, unable to ambulate. She is in severe pain. BOS standard recommended. You'll be on an LFD TAC 1. Repeating to the City Lockport. 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Nutter County EMS, initially to the City Lockport, Briarwood Manor. 1001 Lincoln Avenue, between Lincoln Place and Nixon Place. In the memory care unit, rear door. 93-year-old female, recent falls, unable to ambulate. DOS standard recommended. You'll be on LFD TAP 1, 1614, Nutter County Fire.
1: Sorry,
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1: Seven eight, are you gonna have a crew that can handle an EMS call? With an ambulance? What's the nature?
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Burgers Roll and Motor Hold is a camera, 2829. 2829 Transit Road. And between the T Street and Beck Street, the 78-year-old male has an infection in his lower right extremity, weakness, fever, BLS Burry recommended, and you'll be on camera. Burgers Roll and Motor Hold is a camera, 2829 Transit Road, between McKee and Prospect. The 78-year-old male

Brooksville, Miller Hole, 0 second Fenton Homes, all kind, automatic, visual aid, 2829 Transit Road, between McKee and Prospect. 70-year-old male with an infection in his lower right extremity. It was further recommended he'll be on FEMA. Miller Hole, 0 second Fenton Homes, all kind, automatic, visual aid, 2829 Transit Road, between McKee and Prospect Street. 70-year-old male with an infection to his lower right extremity. And deal is further recommended. You'll be an FDM, 1640 in Harris County Fire.

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It's going to be a fire alarm activation from resident room 20. And you'll be on FD TAC 1, 1650, Parker County Fire.

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0: 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It's going to be for a power line on fire in a tree. 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And you'll be on NTFC Tech 1. 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I believe now to be out and is still spurting. 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

Quicksilver, Baltimore, Johnsburg, Flirtle Alarm Activation, 2423, 2423 Lake Mead Road, between Lake Geneva Court and JL Road. Coming from the upstairs hallway, you'll be on FDTAC 1. 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You'll be on FDTAC 1, 1814 on the Sunny Fire.

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1: 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This will be the same house from this morning.
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0: Bridger Joel, City of Oxford, you have 30 on this call, 7878 Ransom Street between West High and Menard. It is a 45-year-old female, possibly had a seizure, does have a history, unable to ambulate. It was further recommended, you'll be on with Detect 1. Repeating the City of Oxford, you have a 30 on this call, 7878 Ransom Street between West High and Menard. For a 45-year-old female, possibly having a seizure, does have a history, unable to ambulate. It was further recommended, Julian, LFD TAC 1, 1822, Enter County Fire.
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0: Bertrand and Hunter County, US 21, mutually to the city of Lockport, 7878 Ransom Street between West High and Menard. 45-year-old female, possibly having a seizure in and out of consciousness other than a history. It was further recommended. 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Usually to the city, 7878 Ransom Street between West High and Menard. 45-year-old female, possibly having a seizure in and out of consciousness, those have a history. ALS further recommended. 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

Air traffic for control engine 6, CMS 1500 D'Angelo Drive, between Strand and Wolitzer. Is a 63-year-old male who fell, complaining of back pain, dizzy prior to falling. He's also intoxicated. Ailis Berger recommended, you'll be an NTSB TAP 1. Repeat engine 6, EMS 1500 D'Angelo Drive, between Strand and Wolitzer. And a 63-year-old male who fell, was dizzy prior to falling, complaining of back pain. He's also intoxicated. Ailis Berger recommended, you'll be on TFC TAP 1, 1827, Marin County Fire.

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0: 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Repeating that, I directed and Mercy EMS, 1861 Military Road. 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Between 1st Avenue and Richmond Avenue, 21-year-old female having an allergic reaction, difficulty breathing. It was further recommended. 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

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You're going there for 2209. 1925 Air 24.

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This is the patient 623 Deerfield Drive. 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The caller is stuck in a power recliner. Do a standard recommended. 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Repeating NT Truck 1. 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You'll be on TFT TAC 1, 1926.

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Sorry, Control Lewis, Gen 2. EMS call 1521 Mount Hope Road between Garlow and Green. Third party caller reporting his 21-year-old brother had a syncopal episode. The cardiac history. EMS priority, FD EMS. Repeating. Lewis, Gen 2. EMS call 1521 Mount Hope Road between Garlow and Green. Third party caller reporting his 51-year-old brother had a syncopal episode. The cardiac history, the BLS priority on FDMS for control clear 1950.

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